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1: Yeah.
0: Matthias is on scene. 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Where is he? 395, Matthias, eh?
2: Matthias, Chief. 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

0: 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Jay-Z, go ahead. We're just coming up to 98, so you want to aim for that county building just outside of Matras?
1: That's affirmative, that'll be good.

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0: 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David Michael 68331 DM 68331. 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
1: Yeah, well, my ECUS has been down.

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0: What's that, Dave? 395. We are continuing on to Olean General with Trans Am on board.
1: Okay, it's

Sleep rating. 2581 Route 394 Cold Spring. 74-year-old female, difficult sleep breathing. 10952 Randolph, ALS, difficult sleep breathing. 2581 Route 394 Cold Spring. 10952 is clear, 854.

Confirm. I'll be out just past the Lini at the Y for a deer in the roadway, not related to this one. For sure.

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1: 4-4, Franklinville.
0: 4-4, respond over 15 Church Street for an assault that just took place. Caller states her husband was assaulted by a local neighborhood kid.

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I'm en route to the original car deer accident for 42 Murrieta.

0: Officer Stacy, at this location of 15 Church. I don't believe it has anything to do with any of the people there.
1: Copy. Can you show me out? 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
0: Received. That juvenile was last seen heading towards the IOOB club.
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0: 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I'm going to send you the call. 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I'll have 3-3 head down there with you.
1: Alright.
0: 3-3, when you're able to clear, I'm going to have you back them up if you head down there.
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1: Flood 53?
0: Going to be out. Court Street at 6, New York. Mary Adam Lincoln 6798, MAL 6798.

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Repeating, West Valley, 10155 Route 219 Ashford, 23-year-old female, high heart rate, low blood pressure, 2207.

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0: 92 is clear of the Machias intercept back in service.
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0: Soy base, 395.
1: Was Valley Base.
0: Is there a Mercy unit available for this call?
1: I'll have to find out. Yeah, 3 on 9 responded, and I will contact them. There's a Jeep heading into Ellicottville. Stand by for a plate.
0: Hey, 395.
1: Go ahead, Machias.
0: Machias, clear, Leon General, returning.
1: Returning at 2217. Over the road, he's probably six cars ahead of me now.

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0: PS is 300 Sylvia Holmes, domestic. Caller states that her boyfriend just broke her door. I believe we were there last night. She believes he has left in a gray sports car.
1: Come in, Ralph.
2: Received. I believe that mail that's possibly involved with an Olean should be headed that direction.
3: We're clear. There, lights. Keep the music down and move the party along.
1: Received.
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1: Go ahead,
0: 75. I'm in only in by 86. You got a plate on this car or further description?
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0: Mary Lincoln William, 8375, MLW, 8375, via.
1: Where's she on scene? 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
1: 4-1-Bird.
0: 4144, start responding, 1833 Robb Road, report of a domestic between Sheila and Jason Sermensky. They're fighting. He's intoxicated. Female and her three children are outside in a van with the van locked. Female party, caller.

0: 24 status. 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
1: Little Valley.
0: 4-1, go ahead.
1: You can take 4-4 out of service. 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
0: Appreciate it.

4841 Little Valley. Is there caller on scene? That's negative. We know Shailen remained on scene. According to the caller, that was her. They're going to be both on scene. Shailen's going to be out in the van with the kids locked in the vehicle. She's the one that called the caller. Captain.

0: Hueso del Tane, hueso del Irire.
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0: Okay, we're going to be all set here. You guys can return.
1: Green team.
0: Bye, Free Gordon.
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2: Well, I got it.

0: 451-21, what is that injury, Agent?
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1: Got it.

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1: 1-3, copy, Scott. 6-4, I'm going to give you this call on block roads. You can probably handle with a phone call.

0: 64. 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
0: 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Great, I'm Lincoln 5896, MAL 5896. Sherry 240, look, I'm clear warning.
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0: Received 7524, 6533 Hart Scrabble Road, third party report of a domestic.
1: Submissions from witnesses.

Borgot. Is there any aura protections or weapons? Pretty call. Looking through past history now. Copy.

we're going to reconnect with the caller. It appears there's going to be some type of trailer park. See if we can figure out which trailer they're going to be in. Copy.

0: 2-4, are you going to be a two-man car?
1: What is
0: it? Alright, Steve, I'm going to have 7-5 to square. 7-5, I need you calling.
1: 7. 7-4,
0: 7-4.
1: Where am I stopped? I'm around the corner from Hart's Gravel. Advise me what trailer number when you get up.

0: 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Caller's no longer answering. He was instructed to have somebody on scene call in. They have not. We're now going through all the calls at this location, see if we have a match.
1: 2-4, copy. 7-4.

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King John Paul. 1082, KJP 1082 LBL.

0: Low Valley, 2164. Back on with a caller. Sees some males pounding on his door. Caller seems a little irate. Do you want me to see if I can have our KP back you up?
1: Yeah, totally know what's going on. I'll be out here in a second.
0: Copy.

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1: You can show me clear and out of service.
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1: Alright, thanks.

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3952 Gowanda EMS. ALS chest pain. 10007 Hawkins Road, Town of Persia. 59-year-old female, chest pain with a cardiac history. Repeating, 3952 Gowanda EMS, ALS chest pain. 10007 Hawkins Road. 59-year-old female, chest pain with a cardiac history. Crossroads Point Peter Road, 395 clear, 148.

0: 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Route 16, Cooney Road. With a white Nissan pickup truck. I'll have a plate for you in a second.
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0-9-3. 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He's going to be 10-4, I'm clear.

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1: 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Thomas L. Lincoln. 66 Pound Lola. 25 kilometers again.
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0: 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Short clear. 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They don't have any suspects at this time. It's actually Brent's mother is complaining. She just wanted to make us aware that people have been entering her yard at all odds of times. She'd like us to keep an eye on the property throughout the evening.
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0: Civilians on two patrols, Crosby, Sullivan.
1: 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Great Alley, Route to Alley.
0: Literally 4-8-4-1. You available?
2: Oh, yeah.
0: We'll have to check on a male at Crosby's and Delavan. Caller states he's sitting there talking to himself.
2: Yeah,

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1: 7374.
0: 7368 would be out of service.
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2: 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Please see have they broken to us.
1: All right, thanks.
2: Sanity tripped over his cart and he's got scrapes and some minor bleeding on his knees and shins as well.

0: 53451. No dispatch fire up here.
1: You guys are working for that.
2: Main Street. Law enforcement on scene with a male. Possible broken foot. Minor cuts to his knees and chin due to a fall. Repeating 305-2000, BLS trauma, Southern North Main Street, Crosby's, Cross Street to Olmstead Ave and School Street. 395 clear, 254.

395 to Delavan, Felix Trauma, 7 North Main Street. Law enforcement on scene with a male. Possible broken foot with minor cuts to the knees and chin due to a fall. Repeating, 395 to Delavan, Felix Trauma, 7 North Main Street, cross streets of Olmsted Ave and School Street. 395 clears, second tone out, 259.

0: 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Omega 1, go ahead. So they go in responding 62 Wilson Street for a water problem.
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1: 4841.
0: Did you have a ETA for that ambulance?
1: Not at this time. 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
0: Four, copy.
1: Eight, 4, go ahead.
2: 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It was a call around the neighborhood.

0: Meeting 395 to Yorkshire, mutual aid request to Delavan, 7 North Main Street. Law enforcement on scene with a male, possible broken foot, with minor cuts to his knees and chin due to a fall. Cross streets Olmsted Ave and School Street. 395 clear, 304.
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1: 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Fire department's got the hull scrimped off for now. I made contact with the landlord, Justin Hogue, on behalf of Miss Anderson. 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
1: Go ahead.
0: Wait. New York, 128-838-312. 128-838-312. 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

0: 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We'll be clear from East Street, correction, East State Street. The party's been separated. Being wrote an address on Nye's for follow up.
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Group 219, area Cotter Road. Tree down blocking the roadway. Greeting 395 to Ellicottville Fire. Hazardous conditions. Group 219 at Cotter Road. For a tree down blocking the roadway. 395 clear, 741.

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0: Eastern Clear Bank and Service, case will be pending through. 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

0: de jo være i opvikling, kunne det jo også. Og 6.
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2: Oh, parking complaint. 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Red SUV and a GMC SUV pulled into the parking lot. Calling in case you told them that they can't park there, but they did anyways.

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2: Can you give me the make and model of those vehicles again, please?
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2: 10-4, you can show me out. The red SUV is going to be New York Lincoln Frank Paul 6793, LFP 6793. Other one's going to be New York Mary George Adam 2105, MGA 2105, New York.

0: 61451. If you have names, can you put them in dispatch, please?
1: That's affirmative. I have the female that called and the male she alleged. I will get both of those coming in today.

0: subjects are in dispatch, there is an active refrain from in effect.
1: Copy that.

0: Yeah, I agree.
1: Still with the property manager. Those vehicles are able to park there at this time. You can show me clear.
0: 10-4. Good.
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0: In response to the country fair, Wayne Street, Sister Motorist, lockout, going to be at pump number 9. 2015 Chevy Equinox.

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0: You respond to 109 Jefferson. Mail party calls stating you wanted to remain anonymous, but that there's a female there that they have an order of protection against. I believe this is an ongoing issue.
1: Copy, in route.
0: 2-3, can you head over there with him?
2: Copy, I'll be in route.
3: Four respond third party report of a domestic 4210 block road. Male had a shotgun, females barricaded in the room.
1: Four one copy. 90 Little Valley, you can attach me to that as well.
3: Proceed.
4: 443, same traffic.

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1: It's unknown where it is at this time. 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

0: a little bit. 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
1: Active duty patrol is on the phone with the female at the moment.
0: Blast.
1: No, off duty patrol is on the phone with the female at the moment.
0: Received. Four four to 4-1, what's your ETA?

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0: 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I've got one female on board. 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
1: 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Is that number 006717? I agree.

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1: 983.
0: I'll back with that female. Ending one more than sunny.
1: Yeah, I don't think.

0: 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Was clear. DIR is on file. Coming back 10-5.
1: This is Highway.
2: Paper,
0: quick call, I'll be out.
2: Received. Hello, Ellie, you're on Block Road, Steph. Go ahead.
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0: Sorry, my neighbor.
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0: Yeah, you're Shadis, yeah, no, we got at least Husky in elementary school parking lot here.
1: You're broken, try that again.
0: Can you kind of take your true dog control? We have at least dog running around.

0: por lo veo. You contact PG&E and have somebody from there respond over also, please.
1: Hey, you're coming in extremely weak, Chadian.
0: You contact PG&E and have somebody respond from over there also, please.
1: No, I still can't copy you.
0: Can you have somebody respond from the PG&E, please? Not emergency.
1: 2154, who are you requesting? I still can't copy you.

0: 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Or is there a conflict with the paperwork?
1: Percy

0: Roosevelt.
1: I just had a car where it's just 2154, 320 Wildwood Avenue. It's been an eviction lockout. They're having issues.
0: That's just easy, what?
2: Be advised, the mail party is now at my location.
0: Greasy, do you need another car?
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1: 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DIR was completed on scene. Male party is outside the residence at this time. The victim needs a show call.
0: That's fine.

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1: 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I'm going to be clear from Randolph. 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

0: 635 to Olean City and Olean Town, ALS Fall. 635 Barnum Road. 69-year-old male has fallen, is dizzy with a head injury. Repeating 395 to Olean City and Olean Town, ALS Fall. 635 Barnum Road near Route 16 South. 69-year-old male has fallen, is dizzy with a head injury. 395 clear at 939.
1: Can you see if we have a hate rule that just comes to the vehicle that we're not there?
2: Yeah, you see something that broke, will you repeat your last?
3: Should be able to check the system for Tate Reynolds for possibly a phone number.
2: That's right, standby.

0: 06451.
1: What is this, sir?
0: I was unable to get a hold of the registered owner. You can show me clear.
1: That's received 946.
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0: 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If you can contact the caller by phone, I've occurred in town Allegheny, he's out of the county.

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1: A102?
0: Muppa on 86 westbound, right in front of the casino, between the on-ramp and the off-ramp of 86. Can you send fire department my way? I have a tractor trailer spilling diesel right now. The tank fell off. They're going to need some cleanup crew to come out here.
1: Proceed. Do you know about how much?
0: Probably about 30 gallons of wind. There's still another 50 in the tank. It's going to keep spilling. We're trying to get it flipped over what we can.
1: Copy.
2: Okay.
1: Proceed.

0: 395 Calmeca City hazmat call. You know, near mile marker 58 westbound I-86, troopers are on location. Semi spilling diesel fuel from tank that fell off the semi. Repeating 395 Calmeca City hazmat call. I-86 westbound near mile marker 58. Troopers on location. A semi spilling diesel fuel from the tank that detached. 395 clear, 1045.
1: Five, Salamica, we now have Salamica 1, Salamica 4 will be in route.
0: Okay, Salamica 1 and 4, 1045.

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1: 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Yeah, Barrett's Shield 4359.
0: Received.

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1: 315.
0: I'll be out at 2974 Cold Springs Road. This is going to be the incident address.
1: Received.

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1: 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Bounders, two state police on location.

95 Allegheny, BLS 6, absolute of Allegheny, room 35. 85-year-old male, catheter has been pulled out, bleeding is controlled. Repeating 395 to Allegheny, BLS 6 call, absolute of Allegheny, room 35. 85-year-old male has pulled his catheter out, bleeding is controlled. 395 clear, 1051.

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1: Stomach one. You're broken. 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
0: That's cool. 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
1: Partner's calling its own hour request. 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
0: Our best bet to deal with this, we can set up a lane closer off the ramp, and then just shoot across the expressway and broad. I think it's going to be the safest for us.
1: 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Let me back up here.
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2: Fire department's requesting traffic control. Going to be I-86 at exit 20. They're going to need you to divert traffic in the westbound lane off of the ramp, then back on. The gas fills in between the off-ramp and on-ramp on 20.
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0: Chief, you're in 5.
1: Bye, Chief.
0: Okay, for temporary, can you have SAC EMS cover EMS calls in the city until we get some more medical oxygen?
1: Greetings.
0: Copies direct.
1: We've got a diesel gas leak in 86. 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
0: We have a student on board here at Washington West. Taking them to 302 West Green Street, City of Olean. Starting when you're ready.
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0: Blue Valley 90, you start floating towards 247 Bray Road and Freedom. Took a third-party report of a domestic, it's going to be verbal at this time, between a male and female. Female does believe the male half named Jeffrey Pringle to have firearms in the residence. I'm going to try and get you a second car.
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Ottawa Valley. 4844. 4-4, I'm going to be around to the office on Sam. Okay, 4-4.

0: Yeah, Andrew 1.
1: Andrew 1.
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1: Where is he?
0: Nine, 3, 2, 3. Check North 9th Street, 100 blocks, for 2 trailers. One is hooked up to a vehicle, the other one's parked going the wrong way. According to the caller, they don't have license plates.

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0: 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Should be clear to last. 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
1: Perfect.

395 to Gwanda EMS, BLS Fall Priority, 34 Commercial Street, urgent care Gwanda, 67-year-old female, head injury from a previous fall, he's confused. Repeating, 395 to Gwanda EMS, BLS Fall Priority, urgent care Gwanda, 67-year-old female, head injury from a previous fall, he's confused. 395 clear, 1112.

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0: 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He's clearly turning his truck around and going to park the right way. 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

0: You can show me clear.
1: Definitely.
2: Six, approximately 100 gallons of fuel was offloaded and transferred to custody of BKP. 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
3: Copy that.

0: 10707, Commander 1. Full 5-1, sound like a file. I can tell which also down the bottom of 86, if it's the lieutenant. I think I can advise him that 86 fell back up and we should be all set.
1: As received, 1233. Did you copy the rest?
2: No, I copy.

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1: That's affirmative, pulling off the ramp now.

0: 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Ville Ash, for lunch.
1: That's received.
0: Twenty-one to 54, Little Valley, show me clear, it's negative.
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0: 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I don't see any cars. You got a better spot?
1: No, I see they're right near the railroad tracks, so they must be done.
0: 10-4, so you can clear it out, put me on the next one.

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0: 9323.
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0: Just got the information on that vehicle. It's a tan Lexus. A 2000 tan Lexus. He says it's on the second block of North 7th.
1: I'm just on Constitution now. I'll swing by there and check it out before I come speak with her.
0: She just passed the information on. She said it's been there for 3 days. Not sure if it's legally parked or not.
1: Receipt, I'll be out.
0: Denver.

0: 3175.
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0: 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Just came in.
1: 7372, Little Valley. Let me transporting one female to OGH 941. Starting mileage is going to be 50870. 50870.
0: From what location?
1: My office.
0: That's received. Cooperative?
1: 10-4.
0: I'll notify.

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2: 93.
1: I'll be on that vehicle. It does have New Jersey plates. If you can just run it and see if it has any hits. Season Charles, 81. William Sam Henry. Charles, 81. William Sam Henry, New Jersey.
2: I did run that. There's all hits. It's valid.
1: For. I'll be out with it then, issuing it for part the wrong way.
2: 10-4.

0: 1-5-3.
1: 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We got that out of the roadway.
0: Yeah.

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1: 2154.
0: See my quick call.
1: Ready?
0: To receive. I'm gonna be headed down the road for one that took off.
1: I received.

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0: Ending mileage is 50873, 50873.
1: 36.
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0: I'll be out at 63 Alder Street in Gowanda on a follow up.
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1: Hello, you clear the terminal mission. I'll be out on a green 200.
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1: Two 983, can you contact the DCO? I'm gonna have this dog on board.
0: Stand for it. You're gonna remain where you're at, I'll let her know.
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0: 3-6.

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2: 3-4-4, 8-200, have a runaway female, Baker Sand Road, headed in Franklin on foot. Mental health history, ring, black tights, camel hoodie. Your mother is attempting to follow her.
1: 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Units copy.

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2: 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She does, or she is able to track the female on her phone.
1: 36.

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1: 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He responded 6-0-6 West Henley. Had a caller state that his mom is trying to harm herself by taking pills. Unknown if she has taken any as of this time.
0: 2-7. 2-3.

0: 200 on heading to Franklinville with 4-4. 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
1: Negative.
0: Copy. Be advised, I don't have a CAD system in this yet, but whatever it is, you can stack it on me.
1: Reese, it'd just be a landlord kind of dispute.
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0: Union Center Street near Front Ave, City Salamanca, near Bridge, Lincoln to Victor Paul, 5650, LDP 5650, what are the status?
1: Received.

0: 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I'm going to be clear from OGH.
1: 3C1343.
2: Hey, 200 Little Valley.
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2: I'll be bowling the last known area. 4-4 is out with the caller.

0: Yeah, 3, 2, 8.
1: 2, 8.
0: I believe we have an owner that is on his way to you for the dog.
1: Let's be advised the DTO is on location.

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1: I have 393, I'm clear and available for calls.

0: That dog on board. We're going to be en route to its owner's house. I'll advise of the location.
1: 10-4, is she going with you?
0: That's affirmative.
2: Seven. 27983, out at OGH. Ending mileage one more than last.
1: 1354. 3-6.

0: 8-93, movie out 135, North 11.
1: Yeah,

35, Cataract CMS, Guan EMS, ALS chest pain, 9109 New Albion, Little Valley Road, 91-year-old female, chest pain, difficulty breathing. Repeating, 35, Cataract CMS, Guan EMS, ALS chest pain, 9109 New Albion, Little Valley Road, right in between 353 and Pigeon Valley Road, 91-year-old female, chest pain, difficulty breathing. 35, clear at 1400.

0: 2176 on the road.
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Paramedic Cataract CMS, ALS chest pain. 9109 New Albion, Little Valley Road. 91-year-old female, chest pain, difficulty breathing. Repeating, 35 Cataract CMS, ALS chest pain. 9109 New Albion, Little Valley Road, right off of 353. 91-year-old female, chest pain, difficulty breathing. 35 clear of 1405.

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0: Juvenile's back home. Myself and A200 will be clear. You can also attach me to the dispute on blocker of Columbia Route.
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0: You take 5355 out of service and put 2198 in service.
1: Copy.
2: Did it?
3: You can show me clear on appearance detected issues.
2: Yeah.

0: 2154, what with?
1: 2154.
0: Yeah, route 31, putting some stuff in evidence.
1: Braces.
2: 75, what about?
1: 2175.
2: Can you change this from a larceny to an invite complaint? Spoke to the caller, he said he's going to take care of it himself. I'll type up an area.
1: Where's this?

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1: Got it.
0: Deputy Mills, turn over to OGH staff. I'll report on file. You can show me clear.

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0: Which one unit do you have responding?
1: I've got Gowanda 818 en route. They've been en route 19 minutes.
0: That works. Gowanda 818, this is Cadillac Sheep.
2: 818.
0: Do you read K to the scene?
2: Approximately 4 to 5 minutes.
0: And we're coming in from 353 towards Pigeon Valley. We're up on the left hand side, up the driveway at Upper Hill.
2: Copy.

0: 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Four 826 Carrollton.
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1: Limestone Chief 2, you're coming in slightly staticky. How do you read our radio?
0: Loud and clear. Thank you.
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1: Limestone Chief 2, you're coming in slightly staticky. 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
0: Loud and clear. Thank you.
1: Greasy, thank you.
0: Neither.
2: I'll be out on South Union. I have fuel mileage for 5. Okay. 11 gallons, mileage 139.843. 139.843.
0: Yeah.

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Right, you sound like AP.

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0: Everything's 10-4 here. I'll add a narrative to the report if you could leave me out for my own report.
1: Received.

0: 7372 Little Valley. They give you an indication of what aisle that car would be in.
1: Row 5, market side.
0: Received. They say that there was an issue other than the dog being in the car?
1: They were apparently concerned about the dog.
0: Yeah. 10-4. It's 55 degrees out. I don't think that's really much of an issue, unless there's something else they're not telling us.
1: Received.

0: believe that car is going to be GOA. I'm going to be clear. I'm going to be heading to Colonial Village for another unlock.
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1: Appreciate that. Tell me, could you have an updated nature?
0: Possible CBO still doing assessment.
1: Copy.
2: Anyway, it's going to clear the scene following Cataract at 8 billion.
1: Copy that. 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

395 to Little Valley and Seneca Nation, BLS fall. Little Valley Terrace Apartments and Apartment 2. 87-year-old female has fallen, no injuries. Repeating 395 to Little Valley and Seneca Nation, BLS fall. 415 Court Street, the Little Valley Terrace Apartments and Apartment 2. 87-year-old female has fallen, no injury. 395 clear, 1453.

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0: You're going to stand down the helicopter request, though. Thanks.
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0: had a Trans Am ALS difficulty breathing, 17083 Route 6, Keating Township, requesting Trans Am to assist TLC EMS with a 70-year-old male difficulty breathing. Repeating 395 Trans Am, ALS difficulty breathing, mutual aid at 17083 Route 6, Keating Township, 395 clear, 1457. EMS.
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3-5 Lobelian Seneca EMS, second ambulance call. ALS, abdominal pain. 5423 Kyler Hill Road. 64-year-old female abdominal pain, recently released from the hospital. Repeating 395 to Lobelian Seneca Nation. ALS abdominal pain, 5423 Kyler Hill Road, between Route 242 and Liebler Hill Road. 64-year-old female, abdominal pain, recently released from the hospital. 395 clear, 1500.

0: I want to be in
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0: This find area 300 block, West State Street, got a Ford of an erratic driver. Could be a silver, Chevy sedan, PA plate, King Frank Mary 7346, KFM 7346. It's heading northbound on West State.
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0: 23293. Can I have that vehicle description again?
1: That's going to be silver Chevy sedan, Pennsylvania plate, King, Frank Mary, 7346, KFM 7346. Car leaves, it might be an elderly female driving the vehicle.
0: Appreciate it. I'll be in the area.

95 to Ishway and Linden structure fire, Adventure Campground and Trailer Park, 5811 Route 16. Large amount of smoke coming from a mobile home being burned. Repeating 395 to Ishway, Linden, structure fire, 5811 Route 16. Large amount of smoke coming from a mobile home being burnt. 395 clear, 1526.

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0: Proceed 890
1: to Olean.
0: Proceed
1: 890 to Olean General at
0: 1528. 395, Linden Chief going to the hall.
1: See Linden Chief.
0: Ishua Chief, Linden Chief calling into Ishua Chief. What do you need for Linden?
2: At this time, all Linden units can stand by in quarters.
0: Copy that.

0: Hurry, he seems to be dirty.
1: 395, Woodland and Chief, at the hall.
0: Greasy, London Chief.
2: Quick, London.
0: Negative.
2: Quick, London.

0: Chief 2, HRA Chief 1.
1: Go ahead, Chief.
0: Why don't you guys have it in the hologram for 23?

0: It's way chief.
1: Right.
0: Trailer one is on the ground and they're burning it. Trailer nine is also on the ground. I don't know what they're doing there.
1: Okay.

0: Victoria Chief 1, Victoria Chief, what's your location?
1: Come on, I was over that day.
0: Run up there and see what we got before I take a truck.
1: Okay.

0: Long end, you're broken.
1: This is UA Chief 1. I'm on location. This appears to be a controlled burn.
0: Copy that. It's 1535.
1: Yeah. Is UA 4, do you want to roll to the scene up here?
2: This is UA 4. We're en route.
1: Mark, they've got quite a fire burn in here. It's just a controlled burn, though.
3: 10-4. We're standing in the hall, grab the tanker. Seven bayonets go on the clock.
1: You might want to have Little Valley get law enforcement up here, because it looks like they were going to burn another one.
0: Issue chief.
3: Contact law enforcement to the scene. Stand on con, please.
0: Received.

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1: Did you, Allegheny?
2: M94 was canceled by TLC. They're returning the level.
0: Master Campground, Ferryler Park, initially. They're doing a controlled burn, it appears.
3: 2 seconds.
0: 2184. Or zone 4.
1: Easy.
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1: 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I'm just waiting back on Jamestown.
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1: I don't.
0: Being 395 to London, stand down for the structure fire in Ashway. 395 clear, 1540.
2: Lunatic acknowledges.
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0: Okay, turn it over. Clear last negative. I'm right on the town line here. Did they need anything over there at the campground?
1: Yeah, they were looking for a patrol to respond.
0: Copy. Is there any injuries or do they just want presence?
1: Just presence. We got a phone call out to DEC as well.
0: Copy. I'm 3 minutes away. I'll hold it for 2-6.
1: 3-6.
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2: 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Did you happen to have a plate number?
1: That's a negative. Just an older model white pickup truck.
2: 10-4, thank you.

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0: Can you show me clear that vehicle is GLA?
1: 7.
0: It's negative. They've been called about 20 minutes ago. They said they'll be sending a unit, no EPA.
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0: Even show is clear, the RO is advised to contact Jamestown PD to get that cleared up.
1: Where is he? 13-1.

0: by 12 to Ishaway Chief. I called you on your cell phone, tried to get a hold of you. I left my voicemail with a phone number. 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
1: Yeah, there's no cell phone service down here.

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1: 41, clear your Yorkshire court and route to CCJ. Starting, same as ending.
0: Okay.

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2: 2121 Little Valley, same traffic.
1: Yeah.
2: Hi, Little Valley traffic.
1: Yes, sir.
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0: for what?
1: You just made a 2198 call. He's going to be on board with me today.
0: Okay.

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1: Go ahead.
2: Mr. Herb's Lock Road address wishes for you to return. He changed his mind and wants press charges.
1: Copy. It sounds like he was dealing with somebody at the station already. He reported to us that this was an open case with the Sheriff's Department. Is that a fact or no?

0: You could contact that caller from Block Road from last night when you get a chance.
1: I do not have an open investigation on him. I had the person removed last night and the case was over.
0: What is his? 8200 copy?

0: Control units clear.
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2: 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Copy that. 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
2: 4844.
1: As a grandmother who is calling regarding a dispute with the grandson and his stepfather, stepfather is en route, threatened to assault them when he arrived on location. 3826 Block Road, Yorkshire. 3826 Block Road.

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2: 9-0 to 4-3, I'm pointing there.
0: Greasy.

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0: The EMT is going to be on Cataract 8, they were going to take up.
1: I'm going to copy that.
2: Turn in 5, Cataract 8.
0: Go ahead.
2: We're just coming out of Salamanca. We're going to drop the EMT off with Little Valley 8 at their hall.
0: Copy that.

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0: 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He is on his way back home. He just wants the property checked to make sure there's nobody there for when he gets home, and he would also like to speak with an officer. The SRO is aware.

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0: 6494, 6494, out of the show.
1: What is it? 1633.
2: The property doesn't look anything's damaged. 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
2: Right there. 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

0: 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Issue 8, 5. We'll be there shortly.
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1: 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We're all so you can pull out.
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1: Received 1641.

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The 219 Peters Road with New York, John Paul David 6095.

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0: 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You show us out at 7th and Green for a traffic stop.
1: That's
0: going to be a motorcycle 41 Baker Henry 8441 BH 84.

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1: 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Starting mileage is going to be 139853, repeating 139856.
0: I'm 1656.
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0: 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I've got one male on board, courtesy transport, 2135 Hastings Road, just outside the city.
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2: A report of a male walking towards Salamica on I-86 eastbound.
1: See myself 93 in a row.
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4: 517.

0: Roger that. We'll be back up there.
1: She's not going to be available until 5:30. I'll stop back around that time.
2: This is Sierra over to 166 Newton with 7822. Going up, the caller's picture, 12-year-old daughter is starting to get out of control, trying to break down her door after a disagreement they had.
3: Crazy. You sent us a check and welfare at Rainfresh Laundromat. Sorry. Sean Granger, holding out.
1: One, what was that address?
2: It's 166 Newman.

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That mail's been dropped off. 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

0: 拜拜。183. 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
1: 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I'm familiar with Mr. Kenny.
0: Right.

0: 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One second.
1: Neutral Irish Valley Equipment Personnel, clear the scene. Scene turned over to ANCAP.
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0: 4-5-1-2-1, are you able to appear from 1-6? 1-6-17-20. Something acting weird.
1: Right.

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1: Motor protection 11101 Eldred Road, Leon, New York.

0: once they sign a trade.
1: Nice.
0: Will we out?
1: What's that for?
2: Two on the 2-2. That might have been the vehicle.
3: Actually, the driver did look a little suspicious.

0: 221, caller states that it's a vehicle.
1: Heard. Queen.
2: Sir.

0: 221, that vehicle just took a left on Main Street, heading up North Main.
1: Right, sir.
0: Vehicle just swerved in the middle of the road.
1: Turn 4.
0: Gonna be turning down Rochester.
2: 09 to 22, are you actively trying to stop that?
0: I was attempting to catch up to the vehicle. I'm behind the vehicle now. Take 2451. I'm going to have that vehicle pulled over on Rochester, New York Red, John Henry Young, 8488, JHY 8488.
3: See you 1735.

Country. Spoke with the resident at 531. That vehicle is being transported to Buffalo on Monday morning. I'll be clear.

0: 90.
1: You're advised of everything your partner and I talked about over the phone, I'll be clear.
0: Alright, please, you're clear, 1739.
2: One, two, two, 307, 359. 1, 2, 2, 307, 359. You said it been launched once, but...
3: Four, five, one, two, two. No launch warrants, showing revoked.
2: Raging.
0: Nine,
1: make contact with somebody at 316.
2: I'll trespass on. We'll be clear.
0: Therefore.
4: You can send us a walkout on Stardust Avenue. I'll give you the numerics when we get there. We'll be in route.
0: Delaware.

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1: 8200.
0: I'll be clear of this residence for now. I'm going to be talking with Paul on the other side of the block here regarding his supposed harassment.
1: Very soon.

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0: Nah, it ain't there.
1: He shows out at 1505 Stardust Lane for a residential lockout.

10, ALS 6, 447 Highland Terrace, 59-year-old male, altered mental status, possible withdrawal from prescription medication. 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
0: Dave, for
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0: 24. If you just want to float that way, check the area for a erratic driver. It's going to be passing Red and Trudy's, headed right into the village of Poorville for a large white truck and a black flatbed driving erratically.
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3: Hey, caller from 166 Newton just called back. She said the juvenile is still banging on the door and keeping up the attitude.
2: Copy that. You want to call her back and tell her that we're a little busy dealing with something. As soon as we can, we'll have somebody head up that way.
3: Thank you.

type, Barville, ALS sick, 447 Highland Terrace, 59-year-old male, altered mental status. Repeating, 3952 Portville, ALS sick, 447 Highland Terrace. Second tone, 395 clear, 1750.

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0: 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I called, they called me back. She said you guys could disregard her that as of right now, she believes she's calming down.
2: Good copy.

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1: What about welfare check on Delvin Elton Road, if you can take care of that when you're back in the county?
2: That's affirmative. Just be advised the other party is meeting me here, and they're about 3-0 out.
1: The other party is what?
2: The other party is picking up this juvenile here and there, 3-0 out.
1: Racist.
3: A-200, Low Valley.
1: A-200.
3: I'm clearing up here. You can send that welfare check my way.
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1: Yeah.

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1: Right.
0: Be clear that stop. 1 mile on board ground to the PD, starting miles.
1: Repeating 10034.
2: Hey, 1801. 0921,
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2: Get that mail on client ID ending 178 on board and route back to the PD.
1: Read it.
0: 21009, that tow company is going to be pulling down Rochester now.
3: Edward 8561, GRE 8561.
0: Joe on 451, ending mileage 10035, repeating 10035, out of the PD.
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0: 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Or Middle Valley.
1: Brace for it.
0: Any additional calls for this vehicle?
1: That's not good.
0: Alright, I patrol from Allegheny to the village of Portville. Negative result, I'll be clear back in.
1: Brace, it's 1804.
2: Back in the response area, available.
3: Brace, you've 1805.
4: Two two 4-5-1. I'm at the PD. Any mileage 8-8-6-4-0. Can you notify me when you want to have that mail on itself?
0: Appreciate it.

0: have on the air with a weekly pager test for District 5 pagers. Ellenville, Grayville, Ambulance Pager, District 5 page, Deputy 5 pager. No units out of service. 3FM clear, 1806.
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0: if they have a DRE available for 2-2's arrest.
1: That's affirmative. They got one coming.
2: Two 174-09. I'm available. I'll be there in approximately 03.
1: Council meeting transport here in a couple minutes.

0: 7247, what are they?
1: 7247.
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0: Charles Yorkshire.
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1: 4843219, Pelican Hill Great Bailey Line.
3: 90 is Mansfield and route for this paperwork.
0: Okay, Little Bailey, 4841.
1: 41.
0: Could you respond to 12089 County Line Road, the Yorkshire Corner Apartments, Apartment 205? We have EMS requests for that male at that location, also mental health and police escort.

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0: Percy Flycart 10, 3 and 5. Flycart 10, go ahead. Good afternoon, sir. I'll be out to Yorkshire.
1: Hey, afternoon, 1816. I do have patrol en route from Machias for mental health at this location.
0: Appreciate it, thanks.

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1: Greasy, be advised, we do have state police en route in this location. There's mental health flag on the caller and location.
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1: 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She does not have a description of what they look like.
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0: 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I'm familiar with the patient.
1: A6 eastbound, just before exit 25, Massachusetts Reg 111, King 30, 111, King 30.

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1: Let's dog on your license plate.
0: Careful. Did you get another call on this, and if so, was anybody reporting injury?
1: I did get a second call. It was her roommate. The anesthesiologist are running at large. They're concerned about their dog needing on the 12.
0: Gotcha.

95, 7 KMS, ALS allergic reaction. Respond to Seneca Allegheny Casino, the bus lobby, for 47-year-old allergic reaction. Repeating, 352 Seneca EMS, respond, ALS allergic reaction to the bus lobby, Seneca Allegheny Casino, 305 clear, 1843.

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0: I'll be clear last. No further requests from Wyoming County. I'll be out of service.
1: A-1045.
0: However, we did speak with two juveniles. They're stating that Zaseem on a bike, biking the area, yelling about two dogs that do attack. We believe that's going to be our caller. We'll be out there now.

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2: Nice. 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
3: Yeah,

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0: We're going to take that parking complaint on North Union.
1: That works.

0: Bye, little bit.
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0: One mile on board, courtesy ride from Little Valley to one stop.
1: Where is it?

0: I have Allegheny MS, ALS Abdominal, Emerald Hills, 110 East Main Street Apartment, Frank 6, 16-year-old female vomiting, lower GI bleed, back pain, tightness and chest. Repeating, 305 Allegheny MS, ALS Abdominal, Emerald Hills, Apartment F6, 305 Clear, 1854.
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0: Little Billy, off your way.
3: Go ahead.
0: I'm at 2-car motor vehicle crash, 3600, Route 16, Hinsdale. No injury.
2: Copy the block.
0: I'll be responding.
2: Are those two vehicles blocking the roadway, or off the road?
0: Not negative, they moved them over.

0: 16, Tango Charlie, you read that?
1: You can show us out.

0: Houston Mills, 395.
1: Junior replaced to attach, one right.
2: Yeah, 39.
1: First one, New York. Lincoln Frank King, 9050. LFK, 9050.
2: Guy with the second plate.
1: New York, John Lincoln Edward, 9041. JLE, 9041.
2: Yeah.

0: Not either.
1: Send an ambulance to Lincoln Park for an overdose.
0: Down four.
2: You got me, sir.
3: Five two.
0: I should be off that. I'll keep you advised.

5 Hinsdale, fire police request, area 3600, Route 16, for a two-car MVA, no injuries, requesting fire police for traffic control, possible debris in the roadway. Repeating, 352 Hinsdale, fire police request, area 3600, Route 16, 5 clear, 1903.

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0: Tower.

0: 44 Niner.
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2: 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Speaking with David Larkin inside. And apparently there's a Sam Miller inside as well.
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3: 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You can show us 2-5. Confirm your partners, F is in Frank, 6, is that correct?
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1: That one.

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Anything else, sir? 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Or Alpha 4.

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1: Eastside.
0: JLC, it's going to be a New York plate, John Lincoln Henry, 4623, JLH, 4623.
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0: Did you run a Sam Miller in Impact? And then run a 3 Joseph for any files?
1: Stand by.
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6: 4493. Date of birth of that female should be 7787. She should be in Impact.
1: Not either. Arena. She has moved the warrant, one through State Police Olean, and another through Salamanca PD.
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0: 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Be on the lookout for a 3-year-old male. He is missing from 1580 County Road 22 in the town of Independence. He has been missing for over an hour, and he was walking with his German Shepherd. Child's name is Grayson, and he's wearing blue jeans and a black shirt. Unknown if the child was picked up by someone, or he's just in another location.
1: Three, two. And five.
2: 6-4.
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0: Grayson, thank you.
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3: What do you need, Mike? I just got here.
2: I just let them know I was on my way. Just delayed status. About 5 to 8 out.
3: Yeah, everything. They're just clearing the road up, cleaning some debris out of the road. Everything's set here.

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0: Custody time, 19:20. 39, can you return your trespass complaint to the station?
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0: 4-4.
2: Where? The trooper's on the line. Do you want to have him meet you down there, or do you want to have him come to the station?
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1: We're going to be around the sheriff's office to do a delivery order production in Bray Road. Also be advised, we're going to be a two-man unit.
0: Roger.
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3: 1926.
0: Well, Valley 2190.
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0: Could you landline?
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1: Just pour on my current. Hey, for Chibbuck.
0: What about you, Corp? Should allow it. 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
1: Really?

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0: Tijuana 818, turn route to Strong Memorial at 1936.

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0: 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Show me clear from that. I'll report on file.
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1: Where is it, 1946?

0: 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Oh, that's BLM.
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1: 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He can take both.
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1: Those code names from OGH.
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